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0: 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They're letting me out of the studio and actually meet people. I'm so excited. I will be at the McDonald's in Shavertown for the Teddy Bear Patrol. Bring your new teddy bear by, drop it off, and then meet me. I certainly would like to meet you. Shavertown at noon tomorrow.
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I'll give you the next couple of McDonald's locations in just a few minutes. But I'm in the mood for music. 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

0: 92 Mix FM, a very successful teddy bear patrol continues tomorrow. Iron Rena will be in Shavertown at the McDonald's at noon. Going to spend a couple of hours there. And then on Tuesday, as I look at my list, in Mountaintop at that McDonald's, beginning at 1 o'clock on Tuesday, our morning man, Neil, will be there. The teddy bear patrol, you got a brand new teddy bear, drop it off, and we will put him in good hands.
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0: There will be some iffy parts of the weekend, maybe some rain here or there, but I know you're trying to get out in northeastern Pennsylvania, maybe head towards the Poconos, take advantage of the trails that we have, doing some bike riding or taking the dogs for a walk. 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

0: Kate from 10 to 3, Monday through Friday. Flounder from 3 to 7, and I, Ron Reno, 7 to midnight. You'll catch us a little bit more on the weekends. We got that feedback from our listeners that said, hey, why don't you guys do some work on the weekends? And we said, okay, if that's what you want. Bob Seger, is that what you want? He's coming up on 92 Mix.
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1: All-time Shamrock Contest participants are subject to these general rules. No purchase necessary. 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All contests are open only to persons who meet eligibility requirements stated in the complete official rules. No substitution or transfer of prize by the winner is permitted. All taxes, insurance, and other miscellaneous expenses or fees are the sole responsibility of the winner. Acceptance of the prize constitutes permission to the sponsor and its agencies to use the winner's name and or likeness for the purpose of advertising to trade without further compensation, unless prohibited by law. Once any person wins $600 or more in cash and prizes from any Shamrock Communications radio station, they or any member of their immediate family or members of their household may not participate in any contest sponsored by the radio station for a period of 1 year. Some contests may have specific rules. The complete contest rules are on file in the radio station lobby or online at listentomix.com.
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92 Mix FM and AHA. Happy Saturday. It's Neil with you here. You can hear me, of course, on the Morning Mix every Monday through Friday. But today we're mixing up your Saturday afternoon. We're going to be doing it with the girl who's usually mixing up your middays, Kate. She is on the road this morning. We're going to check in with her in, just about 8 minutes or so. Now it's Rob Thomas

0: Tears for Fears on the new 92 Mix FM. Kate is on the road in Scranton this morning. Kate, tell us, where are you and what is going on?
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2: 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Now, there are over 200 vendors here right now, from Magic to sports cards to Pokemons to collectibles to comics. You name it. We are actually going to start doing giveaways at our tent here starting at noon. So you've still got time to decide if you want to come down here. But listen, you do want to come down here. There is a kids area so you can let them do their thing while you are buying and trading your Pokemon cards and sports cards. There is professional grading here and so much more. Trading, buying, dealing. And there's even some little minifigures that I'm probably going to go check out. And on top of that, we have a football throw, a soccer kick, a kids sport area, and even a $1,000 half-court shot. I know I can't do it. My technician thinks that he can do it. So this is all set up by J. Ruth Gaming. You can check out their booth. Dunmore Candy Kitchen is here as well. And this is happening right now from 10 until 6 at Riverfront Sports Complex. It is a massive card trading show. Pokemon, Magic, anything that you can think of, it is all right here. I will be here from 10 until 2 with my giveaways. So if you're looking for something to do on this beautiful Saturday, this is the place you want to be. The Electric City Show at Riverfront Sports Complex starting right now. 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

0: 92 Mix FM with the Stray Cats. Kate is on the road this morning in the Electric City. Kate, what do we got going on?
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2: It is Kate broadcasting live from the Electric City Show at Riverfront Sports Complex in Scranton. It is over 200 vendors, and this place is absolutely packed. The line is wrapped around the building, and that's saying something because Riverfront is a really big building. We've got sports cards, Pokemon cards, magic cards, and just collectibles and memorabilia. It is absolutely phenomenal in here. The energy is so great. People are buying, people are trading, and people are getting their things graded, you know, the important stuff. And if you're still trying to figure out, oh, I don't know if I want to go, our giveaways at our tent start at noon. And I've got quite a couple of things happening. So I'm here from 10 to 2. And this does not stop until 6 p.m. And if you're like, oh, I don't know, I need another excuse to go down. Well, here's one. They are doing a $1,000 trick shot, half-court shot here at Riverfront Sports Complex. So if you were looking for something to do today, this is the place you want to be. There's food, there's candy, there's Pokemon cards. It really doesn't get much better than that. The Electric City Show happening live right now at Riverfront Sports Complex. In a little bit, we're actually going to be interviewing somebody that is selling stuff. So stick around because this is a whole living, breathing animal, and you want to know about it. 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

The Cars on the new 92 Mix FM. Neil hanging out with you this morning. And I got to admit, I was a bit derelict in my duties yesterday as host of the Morning Mix because I did not properly celebrate National Ketchup Day. But don't fret. We're going to do that later this hour. We'll also check in with Kate in a couple of minutes on the road in Scranton. But now it's JT bringing sexy back the new 92 Mix FM.

0: 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Neil hanging out in studio. Kate is on the road this morning. And Kate, I can't help but feel like you are among your people right now. Tell us where you at and what's going on.
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2: Neil, you are absolutely right. I am absolutely among my people at Escape, broadcasting live on 92 Mix FM at the Electric City Show. And speaking of being with my people, we actually have Bob from Duryea here. Now, Bob, this is my first time being in a card show. What do you do and why are you here?
3: Well, full time, I have a construction business locally, but in the weekends, I do sports cards and Pokemon with my kids. 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
2: 6 years. Now, okay, I've come to understand that this is the very first Electric City Show at Riverfront Sports Complex. Do you see this happening more in the community, and do you think it's strengthening the bond here that's happening?
3: I do. The community's been great, especially locally, and I do shows in Philly, New Jersey. 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
2: Oh, thank you so much, Bob. I'm going to be here until 2 p.m. The prize wheel comes out at noon. I've got your tickets for NASCAR and the Penguins tickets. Now, if you're wondering, Kate, what even is the Electric City Show? There are Pokemon cards, magic cards, sports cards, and so on and so forth. 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And if you're looking for something to do on a Saturday, where you want to be is Riverfront Sports Complex for the Electric City Show. They are even lining people up to do a $1,000 half-court shot. 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

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Yesterday was National Ketchup Day, and there was a survey to find out what people find most offensive use of ketchup. Now, putting ketchup on a steak, as one very famous person does, that ranked highly, but nothing was found more offensive by people than putting ketchup on your macaroni and cheese. I've never actually thought about that. Nope. Don't want to think about it again. Elton John, 92 Mix FM.

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2: It is Kate on 92 Mix FM at the Electric City Show at Riverfront Sports Complex. We are here, and I got to tell you something. We're doing something very exciting at the end of this break, so you're going to want to stick around. So it is only $10 to get in. Children 10 and under get in free with a paid adult. We are talking Pokemon cards, collectibles, sports cards, magic cards, and the list goes on. Dunmore Candy Kitchen is also here as well, so you know I will absolutely be at that booth. There is a $1,000 half-court shot that people are lining up to do in a kids section. Again, this is at Riverfront Sports Complex, and it is going until 6 p.m. But now, on to the exciting part. My technician has brought over a box of Pokemon cards, and I'm going to be opening them up live on air right now. Jake, do me the honors of holding my mic. I don't know what I'm doing, so let's just see. Is there a particular way to do this? Let's see. I don't know any of these guys. They're adorable. Fingers crossed we get something good. Let's see. Is it going to be a total bust? What is that? What does that mean? Is that good? And it looks, unfortunately, like a total bust. But I will be doing this a little bit later today. I mentioned I am going to be here until 2 p.m. And the prize wheel, starting at noon, comes out. We've got your tickets to see NASCAR, and we've got your tickets to see the Baby Pens tomorrow. It is Kate broadcasting live at the Electric City Show on 92 Mix FM.
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Ron is out on the road this afternoon with the 92 Mix FM Teddy Bear Patrol. We're going to check in with him in just about 7 minutes. 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

0: Kenny B's Best Variety. It's Lifehouse on the new 92 Mix FM. The mayor of music himself, Ron, is out on the road today with the 92 Mix FM Teddy Bear Patrol. 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
2: At this McDonald's on the Memorial Highway for 92 Mix and the Teddy Bear Patrol. Now, when I got here, I heard there were a bunch of teddy bears, and that's a good thing, that were already in the barrel. So we took those away and put them in the 92 Mix van. Our good guy, promo guy, Patrick, took care of that. And now we have an empty barrel right here in front of our tent. So you'll see it in the parking lot here at McDonald's. With me is Paul, who is a manager. He came by and gave us some goodies to give away to people that stopped by our tent. Paul, you were telling me, who is bringing all these teddy bears that you saw?

0: Mostly was the little kids, and every time they brought in a bear, they got a free ice cream. The other ones were the employees themselves. Right? A lot of employees donated the teddy bears.
1: Well, we just got up to the Shavertown one today, so a lot of other locations have been collecting our teddy bears. So, Paul, your advice to bring teddy bears today, yes?
0: Oh, absolutely, and you could get a free fry or a free ice cream, whichever you want.
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2: Well, it was so nice of them to let me out on the road. We are at Memorial Highway Shavertown McDonald's for our Teddy Bear Patrol. Now, maybe you dropped off a teddy bear earlier in the week. That's cool. We collected that. But today, we're actually right here with the 92 Mix tent. And you can drop off a teddy bear right in front of our tent. We have some goodies for you. The Hamburglar's there to help us out and assist. And also with me is Sky. Come here. We're running away from me.
3: Okay.
2: So, I noticed you dove into the Teddy Bear Patrol barrel. What did you find?
3: I found a Stitch and a Sloth.
2: So, Stitch is here. And you should be here, too. So if you have a teddy bear, make sure you stop off here and drop it off. Do you have any particular teddy bears that you like?
3: My son collects all the zoo animals whenever we go. So he has this lion that's really cute, and that's my personal favorite.
2: Well, if he wants to.

donate a new one, bring them by, and drop it into the bin, the Teddy Bear Patrol bin. We have our good friends at Penn East Federal Credit Union helping us out, as well as McDonald's. So we'll be here till 2 o'clock, and we'll be doing some breaks here and there. But definitely stop by in the Back Mountain area. We want to have your chance to drop off those teddy bears on Memorial Highway in Shavertown at McDonald's. 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

Jason Mraz on the new 92 Mix FM. It's Neil, and make sure to listen to me on the Morning Mix on Monday. We'll have another chance for you to enter to win Yankees tickets for Dad for Father's Day weekend. I'll tell you how you could win them after 6 o'clock on the Morning Mix this Monday. We've got a few minutes to go before we check in with Ron again. He's hanging out in Shavertown with the 92 Mix FM Teddy Bear Patrol. The Four Seasons coming up on 92 Mix FM after level 42.

0: 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Teddy Bear Patrol is out on the road. Ron at McDonald's in Shavertown. How's it going out there collecting those bears, Ron?
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2: Yeah, we are. I can't believe they let me out on the road to represent 92 Mix. But, hey, I'm here, and it's great. We are here for the Teddy Bear Patrol, Memorial Highway, Shavertown, McDonald's. The whole point is, if you have a new teddy bear, could you share it with us and drop it in our bin? I know a lot of McDonald's and Loser in Lackawanna County, we've been doing this for a couple weeks, and there's a couple more weeks on the campaign, and we have been doing very well. With me is Sky, one of the managers, and what is in your arms? That's huge!
3: A giant rhino.
2: And that's very comfortable, I assume?
3: Yeah, I'd actually use it as a pillow. It's so huge, I don't know if a little kid's going to be able to squeeze it, but it would be nice to lay on.
2: And that's part of the opportunity for an emergency crew or police officers. They're going to get these teddy bears, and then they're going to give them to emergency situations where a child might need some emotional support, things like that. So that giant rhino is going to be in somebody's hands.
3: Oh, most definitely.
2: And it's going to be worth it. So if you are in the Back Mountain area, this is your chance to drop off a teddy bear. We'd definitely appreciate it. We're going to be here till 2 o'clock live in the parking lot. You'll see the Big Ten, the 92 Mix FM, listentomix.com tent that we have. And we definitely want

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0: 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We've had a busy day out in Northeast PA, and I'm going to be heading out both Monday and Tuesday. You might see me Monday in Clark Summit and then Tuesday in Mountaintop. But right now, the mayor of music himself, Ron, is in Shavertown at McDonald's collecting your new and gently used teddy bears for the 92 Mix FM Teddy Bear Patrol. 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
2: 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Teddy Bear Patrol, Ron Reno out on the road. Memorial Highway, Shavertown is where we are located. How you doing? People waving. We got the Hamburglar here staying with us. If you have a new teddy bear and you'd like to drop it off, we just emptied this bin out that is at our 92 Mix FM table, and we put the teddy bears in the van. And then we're going to put the empty bin back in this McDonald's, as we have been doing in many locations throughout Luzerne and Lackawanna County. Whole point is you give us the teddy bears, and then we try to, you know, pass them off to emergency teams, local first responders, hospitals, people that are going to transfer these teddy bears to children with emotional needs. Maybe an accident happened, whatever. They use the teddy bears for a comforting moment. So we will be leaving here at this McDonald's very soon, but you can put your teddy bear in the bin. We certainly would appreciate that. The McDonald's here in Shavertown have been very nice to us. We are on Memorial Highway, and like Neil said, we have a couple more McDonald's coming up. I think he said Clark Summit Monday and Mountaintop on Tuesday. So the campaign continues. Please continue to support us. 92 Mix FM, Ron Reno on the road at McDonald's.
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Thanks to everybody who came out to the 92 Mix FM Teddy Bear Patrol today at McDonald's in Shavertown. 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

0: back home here in Wilkes-Barre. They will be out of the playoffs. Of course, if they win, we'll go to a deciding game seven. That'll be on Tuesday night also at the Mohegan Arena in Wilkes-Barre. We got some lucky Mix listeners heading off to the game on Sunday night, thanks to Flounder. Gave some tickets away earlier on this week, so congratulations to those winners. You never know what you're going to have a chance to win when you're listening to the new 92 Mix FM. Maybe finally getting the pool open there in Hughestown. If you're getting ready for the first pool party of the season, hey, I'll be on the lookout for my invitation.
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It was a sad loss last night for the Wilkes-Barre-Scranton Penguins on the road. Dropped one 5-1. Tough loss there in the Calder Cup playoffs. 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

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Don't forget, later tonight, it's the Saturday Night Dance Party. 7 to midnight, all your favorite dance floor anthems, party classics from the 70s, 80s, and 90s all coming at you. This ain't no live at the oldies. This is all your favorite dance hits of all time. 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

0: If you haven't heard the new Taylor Swift song, I Knew It, I Knew You, it's a good one. It's going to be over the end credits of the new Toy Story 5 when that gets released in theaters later this month. And there's a rumor that Taylor Swift may just have a voice acting role as a surprise character in that movie. I'll find out when I take the kids there in a couple of weeks. Hey, I'm Neil. I am heading on out of here. Don't forget, Saturday Night Dance Party coming at you tonight at 7 o'clock. Get your dancing shoes on for all your favorite party anthems all night long. Ron is on tomorrow. 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